Taking the new Tom Misch, that's slow tonight. Erykah Badu's Window Seat, somebody else who does slow well, getting us started in this 8 o'clock hour here on FPK. I'm Kyle O'Meara, trying not to get ahead of myself. Idina Menzel joining me here in just a few moments. Tony winning star of Wicked, voice of Elsa in Disney's Frozen. She is a Broadway queen, one of them. We're going to be talking about that and disco music, among other things, in just a few moments with Idina Menzel. Also going to play a brand new Suki Waterhouse. We'll head back to the Sky Blue Sky album for a Wilco song after our featured artist of the day. Today kicks off Pride Month, and we're doing a new Pride artist every day, playing a song every hour by that artist. And today it's Michael Stipe and R.E.M. Gonna take this one from the Coneheads soundtrack, a rare B-side for the band. It's A Free World, baby. It's R.E.M. on 91.9 WFPK Louisville.

0: 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Ryan Davis and the Roadhouse Band, June 18th at Headliners. North Mississippi All-Stars at Mercury Ballroom, June 12th. 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
1: It's 91.9 WFPK. Good evening to you. It's Kyle Meredith here. So as I mentioned, Idina Menzel is my guest tonight. She has been called the Queen of Broadway. Of course, you know her as the voice behind Frozen and the track Let It Go on Wicked and Enchanted and Rent. And, of course, she's got a huge history there. She's also been a film star, not only in TV shows like Glee, but also in Uncut Gems. And recently, another Adam Sandler pick with You Were So Not Invited to Bat Mitzvah, which she's also in. And she's got her own music career. In fact, though she put out a Christmas record a few years ago, it's really been since 2016 that we've got a new album of all originals. And this time around, it's disco-inspired. Our full interview at WFPK.org.
2: I was sitting in quarantine.
3: See, a little bit more than you have our Kentucky accent. That's so close. Yeah.
2: And I was thinking about what kind of album I would want to make and just feeling like I've always adhered to other people's ideas of what I should record. And I wanted to make music that made people get up and dance where they didn't have to be as behaved as they are in a theater for the most part. So I knew that dance and disco has always been really supportive of women's voices. The women that I've grown up listening to all had their moments. I mean, of course there was Donna Summer, but who's, you know, an incredible singer, but even Barbara Streisand had a disco moment, and you know, Diana Ross, and you have Cher, who went back and did a dance album and had like some of her biggest success with that. People are often asking me, oh, you know, it's just unexpected of you, but it didn't feel like it was such a huge leap.

0: New from Idina Menzel. That's Funny Kind of Lonely. She's got a record out called Drama Queen that she and I got to talk all about. And again, you can grab the full interview when you subscribe to the Kyle Meredith With podcast.
1: You know, it's called Drama Queen because I think that that word is, it's looked at as a negative word. And I feel like I wanted to reclaim it because it's like, why do we have to apologize for being someone that has really big, intense emotions? I mean, doesn't that make us more interesting, you know? And so you hear on the album, you hear the fury and you hear the passion and you hear a little sexy and funny and you hear sensitive, you know, you hear someone that's really emotional. So I think, and everybody has that. So just sort of trying not to apologize for that. So there's that, and then that sort of defiance, and then same thing with Beast is another one where it's just sort of rage and having compromised who I am for somebody else.

0: Brand new from Idina Menzel. That's called Beast, the new record, Drama Queen, her disco-inspired new album. 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
1: Well, that I wrote with Laura Veltz, who is a Grammy-winning songwriter and a good friend of mine. Those are one of the lyrics I'm most proud of on the album. I love the concept, and it was early on too when I said I think the album should be called Drama Queen. And I like the melody, but I love the sexiness of the track. I think it's just really raw, and I like the lyric that's, now I'm gonna pull it out of my butt to remember. What is it? You make me out to be a sadistic drama queen. You can make me hate me. You can talk all you need, like make a villain out of me. But you can make me hate me. I love it. It's angry, I guess, is what it is. And I feel like so often I have to be this role model and be, you know, really uplifting and hopeful for everybody and empowering. And once in a while, it's nice to just, you know, be able to have a little angst, you know, 'cause that's

0: Idina Menzel, that's called Make Me Hate Me. Her new record, Drama Queen, and thanks to Idina for hanging out. 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
1: 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An original alt-rock of Louisville's Second Story Man. 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

0: 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That's Brazen Cyrus with Sister Noah on As Long As You'll Stay. Springsteen and Petula Clark before that. Again, thanks to Idina Menzel. That full interview at WFPK.org and the Kyle Meredith With podcast. 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It's 91.9. 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

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So much music.

0: That's the latest Jungle. That's Carry On. Green Apple Quick Steps Kid before that. And REM with Photograph from the Born to Choose compilation. REM, our featured artist of the day as we play them every single hour, kicking off Pride Month. We'll have a Pride artist every single day. You can follow along on the WFBK Facebook and Instagrams. I'm Kyle Meredith here on FBK. It's time for tonight's TV and the radio, where we look at iconic television theme songs. And tonight, it's a show that premiered in 2017 that followed two troubled teenagers who hit the road believing they're headed towards something bigger than their small-town lives. And for the theme song, instead of getting a new song, they used a deep cut, 1964 recording from Bernadette Carroll. She was never really a household name, but really gave her a second life with this song right here from The End of the Effing World. Tonight's TV and the radio, Laughing on the Outside. It's 91.9 WFPK.
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Taking the Bengals, Sekou, Rafael Saadiq, and left field, all in that set here on FPK. 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And the Arts Association of Oldham County presenting the 26th Annual Arts on the Green Fine Arts and Crafts Festival. 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And the 32nd Annual Old Louisville Garden Tour, welcoming garden lovers in the private green space of the city's Victorian residential neighborhood this Saturday, Sunday, June 6th and 7th, 10 to 5. Ticket details at oldlouisvillegardentour.org. I'm Kyle Meredith. I'm out. Thanks to Adina Menzel, Roseanne Cash, Brandy Carlisle. I'll be back tomorrow at 6 p.m. with Jenna Malone, Beach House, and G-Eazy. I'll leave you with Plant and Krause. It's 91.9. Have a great night.

He is my final serenade. He is a gun and he is a blade. He is a picture that I saved too long.

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1: 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An original alt-rock of Louisville's Second Story Man. 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

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So different and so new, was like any other, until I met you. 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I knew that you felt it too. 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

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The film follows his journey from childhood tragedy to Southern rock legend, exploring the music, heartbreak, addiction, and redemption that shaped his life and songs. 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

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An original alt-rock of Louisville's Second Story Man. 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

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An original alt-rock of Louisville's Second Story Man. 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

0: 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It's a country song.
1: Howdy, neighbors. 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

Our next member meetup at the Speed Cinema is Wednesday, June 17th, featuring a powerful new documentary on Greg Allman. The film follows his journey from childhood tragedy to Southern rock legend, exploring the music, heartbreak, addiction, and redemption that shaped his life and songs. The screening is one night only, June 17th at 7 p.m. Members, check your newsletter for special details. 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

91.9 WFPK and Waterfront Park present our next WFPK Waterfront Wednesday of the season on June 24th with R&B duo The War and Treaty. An original alt-rock of Louisville's Second Story Man. 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

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The screening is one night only, June 17th at 7 p.m. Members, check your newsletter for special details. 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

call me. 91.9 WFPK and Waterfront Park present our next WFPK Waterfront Wednesday of the season on June 24th with R&B duo The War and Treaty. An original alt-rock of Louisville's Second Story Man. 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

0: 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It's a country song.
1: Howdy, neighbors. 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

That's an artist from Colorado named Ashley Amber from her 2024 EP MO. That's called Keep You Around at 91.9 WFPK. Bo Diddley, starting off the hour. Ellis Otha Bates, his birth name, passed away on this day in 2008 at the age of 79 from his self-titled album that was Pretty Thing, or Pretty Thing, as he says. I'm L, 7 minutes after six. Going to be actually quite nice today. Sunny, breezy, and pleasant. Gotta like those words, with a high around 80. Clear and cooler tonight. We'll drop down to around 57. It is clear and 64 degrees right now. I got you some Dawes coming up, some Matthew Sweet with Susanna Hoffs, new music from the Sheepdogs. But first, another of our featured artists of the day for Pride Month. Today, it is Amy Ray and Emily Salyers of the Indigo Girls. Back to Swamp Ophelia for this one, Least Complicated at FBK.

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0: Canadian band from Saskatoon, Saskatchewan, the Sheepdogs, from the new album Keep Out of the Storm and Nobody But You at 91.9 WFPK. Matthew Sweet and Susanna Hoffs from their Under the Covers Volume 2 and their take on the Grateful Dead Sugar Magnolia. Dawes from All Your Favorite Bands. That album was released on this day in 2015 and Things Happen. And our featured artists of the day for Pride Month, Indigo Girls from Swampophilia, Least Complicated. Got some Nana coming up. 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
1: 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An original alt-rock of Louisville's Second Story Man. 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

0: That's the latest from Maya Hawk. It's called Green Dragon at 91.9 WFPK. 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
1: It's time for the WFPK Concert Calendar. Here's what's going on around town.
0: Well, let's see. Tonight, LPM presents the Moth Story Slam. I Got It From My Mama at Headliners at 8. Tomorrow, Kentucky Shakespeare's As You Like It is in Central Park at 8. Thursday, WFPK is proud to sponsor Pura Vida Classic at the Depot at NOCO at 7. Johnny Mullinex at Zanzibar at 8. Also at 8, Delta Sleep at the Mercury Ballroom. Big Crit at Headliners. And Robbie Coltrane and Terrence Blanchard at Whiskey Thief Nulu. Friday, WFPK welcomes Green Sky Bluegrass at Megacorp Pavilion in Newport, Kentucky. That's at 8. WFPK is proud to sponsor the new Albany Bicentennial Park Concert Series with Alyssa and Wayne Brewer Band and the Song Sparrows at 6. Nirvani, or is that Nirvana Eye? A Nirvana tribute at Headliners at 8. Tony and the Tan Lines are at Brown Forman Amphitheater, and that is at 6 on Friday.
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0: Music from Fanny coming up, Marshall Crenshaw, also new music from the Mountain Goats. First, though, the English Beat from an album they released on this day in 1981 called What Happened? Too Nice to Talk To at FPK.

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0: their fun, an English band from Brighton, Lambrini Girls and Cult of Celebrity at 91.9 WFPK. New music from the Mountain Goats before that. Their new album, Days, coming out August 7th. And that's called Charlie Sheen Reaches Out to the Feds. Also had some Marshall Crenshaw in there, Fanny, and the English Beat from their Whoppin' album from 1981 came out on this day, and Too Nice to Talk To. It is coming up on 6:51. I'm Mel. 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
0: New music from Grace Potter coming up next after the Rack on Tours, Old Enough at FBK. You look-

A song originally recorded by Katrina and the Waves. The Bangles there going down to Liverpool, 91.9 WFPK, in honor of bassist Michael Steele's 71st birthday today. Devo starting off the hour, a song they released on this day in 1979, The Day My Baby Gave Me a Surprise. It's 6 minutes after seven. I'm Mel. Thanks for being with me early on this Tuesday. It's going to be really, this is my idea of June weather, okay? If it could just stay this way, not too hot. No rain. Gotta love it. Sunny, breezy with a high of 80. Clear and cooler tonight, dropping down to 57. Right now, we got some sunshine and 64 degrees. I've also got some ZZ Ward coming up for her birthday today, plus Citizen King and new music from Goose. First, something else from our featured artists of the day for Pride Month. Today, we're featuring Indigo Girls from Beauty Queen's sister. This is Share the Moon at FBK.

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So much music.

0: If you're going to Bourbon and Beyond this year, they play Thursday, September 24th. That is Goose with their latest Good to Be at 91.9 WFPK. Their new album, Big Modern, coming out soon, June 12th. Citizen King in there with Jalopy Style. ZZ Ward with Fantastic Negrito and Cannonball for ZZ's 40th birthday today. And where does the ZZ come from? From a most unusual spelling of Susanna. I'm not making this up. She spells it Z-S-U-Z-S-A-N-N-A. I would go by ZZ, too. It's a little bit easier for people to spell. Indigo Girls starting off the set as our featured artists of the day for Pride Month from Beauty Queen's sister. That was Share the Moon. Got Phoebe Bridgers with Manchester Orchestra coming up. Also, some new music from Allison Russell. 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

That's the latest from Allison Russell. It's called Cold April at 91.9 WFPK. She's getting help from Kara Jackson, Denisha, and the Explore Pop Choir, which her daughter is in. So you actually hear her daughter on that as well. The new album is In the Hour of Chaos. It comes out July 10th. And again, Cold April. Phoebe Bridgers, backed by Manchester Orchestra on their song, The Gold. I'm Mel. It is 7:31. I've got Gorillaz coming up. Also, new music from Buffalo Traffic Jam. They're also going to be part of Bourbon and Beyond this year. I'll tell you more about that coming up in just a bit. First, some Bowie, a classic he released on this day in 1975. Fame at FPK.

I just love her. She harkens back to an older time. I love it. Leve, Mad Woman at 91.9 WFPK. Cowboy Junkies in there. Buffalo Traffic Jam, their new one. Title track from Pictures of You, the album coming out July 31st. And they play Bourbon and Beyond Saturday, September 26th. Also had Gorillaz in there. And David Bowie starting things off. He released Fame on this day in 1975. I'm Mel. Appreciate you being with me. 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And 91.9 WFPK is proud to welcome Daniel Donato's Cosmic Country and Molly Tuttle together in concert at the Taft Theater September 24th. Ticket information for Daniel Donato and Molly Tuttle in Cincinnati at Ticketmaster.com and at the Taft Theater box office. Soon we will head into AM radio territory. I'll have music from Celeste before we do that. First, Ray Charles and a song that started a 5-week run at number one on this day in 1962. His cover of I Can't Stop Loving You, but FPK.

0: Oh, she was different, but in the best possible way. Betty Davis, They Say I'm Different at 91.9 WFPK. Bruce Springsteen starting off the hour from Darkness on the Edge of Town. That was released on this day in 1978, and that was Badlands.
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0: Tis AM radio time, where we look at iconic songs from the 60s and 70s when AM radio ruled all. And in early June of 1973, Paul McCartney found himself in a position that, well, it was familiar during his years in the Beatles, but, you know, it was still something to prove in his post-Beatles career. On this day in 1973, he and Wings held the top spot on both the album chart and the singles chart in the U.S. And a reminder of whatever critics might have been saying at the time, the public was listening. Now, the album was Red Rose Speedway, Wings' second studio release, the follow-up to 71's Wildlife. And by 1973, Wings still, you know, searching for its identity. They'd had some lineup changes, they'd gotten mixed reviews, and of course, constant comparisons to McCartney's former group. All the members had to deal with that. Originally, they wanted to do a double album, but Red Rose Speedway was eventually trimmed down to just a single LP. It had everything from tender ballads to quirky rockers, and of course, feature contributions from Linda McCartney, Denny Lane, and guitarist Henry McCullough. And actually, one of the most memorable moments came courtesy of McCullough, because during a recording session, McCullough asked McCartney if he could create his own lead guitar part rather than follow Paul's usual strict instructions. You know, he's the Beatle, so he wanted things done his way. But Paul, against his initial judgment, said, okay, yeah, you take it. And the resulting solo became one of the most celebrated performances in the Wings catalog. I mean, it just shows you even a Beatle can't be right all the time. So sometimes you got to let somebody who knows what they're doing come in. And Paul McCartney admitted that it was the right decision and that he could never have done it as well as McCullough. The album reached number one in the U.S., stayed there for 3 weeks. And this was a big milestone for Wings. It helped establish the group as more than Paul McCartney's backup band. And the single was dominating radio. McCartney had written the song as a heartfelt tribute to Linda, of course, who had stood by him through all the chaos of the Beatles breakup and the uncertainty of those early solo years. It became Wings' first U.S. number one single and, let's face it, one of the defining love songs of the 70s. So on this day in 1973, Paul McCartney and Wings achieved that rare chart double, the number one album, Red Rose Speedway, and the number one single, today's AM radio pick, My Love, at FPK.

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0: Sir Elton John, Saturday Night's All Right for Fighting. At 91.9 WFPK, Warren Zevon in there, Lawyers, Guns, and Money. And our AM radio pick for today, it was the number one song from the number one album on this day in 1973, My Love, from Paul McCartney and Wings, from Red Rose Speedway. Coming up, new music from Josiah and the Bonnievilles, as well as Charlie Crockett. But first, we get support from you and Jefferson Rising, renewing Jefferson Community and Technical College downtown campus to help generate workforce talent that Louisville needs, including new STEM learning spaces, green gathering areas, and safer access. They are $1 million from the goal. Giving details at jctc.me/givetojefferson. Also, Lugrass, a celebration of the city's ties to bluegrass music, featuring live performances every weekend through October at a variety of Louisville's venues, bars, hotels, and other locations. 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
1: That's new music from Charlie Crockett and 91.9 WFPK from Age of the Ram. That's Lonesome Dove. Charlie is part of the Bourbon and Beyond lineup. He plays Saturday, September 26th. Josiah and the Bonnievilles before that from As Is and Going Gone. Uh-oh, it's beach time. That's the unmistakable sound of Yachty by Nature. Where we play some of your classic yacht rock favorites to get you in that summer vibe. If it's not necessarily summer enough for you outside, hopefully musically, it can be. And of course, Christopher Cross. He burst onto the music scene in 1979, promptly made the rest of the music industry, well, I guess look lazy by contrast. His self-titled debut album spun off multiple hits. It won 5 Grammy Awards, somehow managed to dominate both pop radio and, you know, yacht decks across America. And one of the album's deeper cuts is one I like. It's it never became a major hit single like Sailing or I'd Like the Wind, but it's a favorite among fans for its, you know, smooth groove and Cross's vocals, and it's got that distinct studio craftsmanship that kind of goes with the yacht rock sound. Featured contributions for some of LA's finest session musicians, not the least of which, you know, if you're talking about the vocals and you're talking about yacht rock, all around yacht rock royalty Michael McDonald provides backing vocals on the track. So you got Christopher Cross and Michael McDonald. That's the pinnacle of yacht rock, right? Those two voices. In 2009, Spin Magazine listed Cross's self-titled debut among yacht rock's 8 essential albums. In 2017, Vinyl Me Please magazine's Timothy Malcolm included it in his 27 list of the 10 best yacht rock albums, explaining that, quote, it's actually a sonic outlier for the yacht rock genre, heavy on acoustic guitar and strings, but its message fits the genre, a fool searching for inner peace. And yeah, it's still undeniably smooth. Then in 2018, critic Michael H. Little calls it the genre's best album as well as one of its smoothest. So, you know, when critics use the adjective smooth that many times, you know you're yacht rocking at your maximum potential. So for today's Yachty by Nature, it's Christopher Cross backed by Michael Young on I Really Don't Know Anymore at FBK.

0: Our featured artists of the day for Pride Month, that is Indigo Girls from Rites of Passage, Joking, 91.9 WFPK. You're going to hear some of our favorite Indigo Girls songs throughout the day today. Thievery Corporation in there, All That We Perceive, Kentucky's Own Sturgill Simpson with Sugar Daddy, the theme to the very short-lived vinyl. And, of course, Sturgill's alter ego, Johnny Blue Skies, playing Rupp Arena in Lexington, October 30th. And our Yachty by Nature pick for today, Christopher Cross, backed by Michael McDonald, and I Really Don't Know Anymore. I'm Mel. It is 8:50. Thanks for hanging out with me on this Tuesday morning. 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
0: All right, soon going to be getting into the 90s at 9. Before we do that, though, I'll have the latest from Paul McCartney, some Beba Doobie, new Brother Wallace. First, a new 5-0 tune from Michaela McKiernan, formerly known as Mod Kiddo. This is California Calling, Thad Song at FPK.

out of West Point, Georgia. That's new music from Brother Wallace from Electric Love, You're the Man, at 91.9 WFPK. Beba Doobie starting off the hour featuring the Marias on All I Did Was Dream of You. It is 6 minutes after nine. Happy Tuesday. I'm Mel, and it's going to be actually quite nice today. Sunny, breezy, with a high of 80. Not too shabby. Clear and cooler tonight, dropping to 57. Sunny right now and 68 degrees. And it's some good weather to get into the 90s at 9, don't you think? Mm-hmm. Got some Liz Phair coming up. Got some Stones on what would have been Charlie Watts' birthday today. Also got some music from Canadian band Jail. Going to start things off, though, with the Smashing Pumpkins, because they released their Adore album on this day in 1998. From that, this is Daphne Descends at FPK.

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0: It's the 90s at 9 on WFPK. That's a band from Canada, Jail, from there, and it's J-A-L-E, not like prison. Their debut album, Dreamcake, came out in 94, and I'm sorry. The Rolling Stones from 94's Voodoo Lounge, You Got Me Rockin'. Today would have been Charlie Watts' 85th birthday. We lost him back in 2021 at the age of 80. He was one of those who was deceptively good. He made it look too easy. Liz Phair from 93's Exile and Guyville, Mesmerizing, and Smashing Pumpkins starting off the set from Adore. That album actually came out on this day in 1998, and Daphne Descends. More 90s coming up from Cypress Hill, Veruca Salt, and Buzzcocks. 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
2: I'm trying to get crazy with this, eh? 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

It's the 90s at 9 on WFPK. Sophie B. Hawkins from 99's Timber album and Lose Your Way. Buzzcocks, their Trade Test Transmissions album, say that quickly three times, came out on this day in 1993. That was Innocent. Veruca Salt from their second album, Eight Arms to Hold You, from 1997. That was Venus Mantrap. And Cypress Hill starting things off for B. Real's 56th birthday today from 1993, Insane in the Brain. Still more 90s coming your way. Got the Lemonheads, got Sleeper, but we're going to do another one from our featured artists of the day for Pride Month. Indigo Girls, going back to Swampophilia again from 1994. 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

Dave Matthews Band wrapping up the 90s at 9 on WFPK. From 96's Crash, Let You Down. Had a Sleeper from 95, Inbetweener. Lemonheads from It's a Shame About Ray. That album actually came out on this day in 1992. That was Confetti. And our featured artists of the day for Pride Month, Indigo Girls from 1994, Swamp Ophelia, and The Wood Song. You're going to hear lots of our favorite Indigo Girls songs today. I'm Mel. Appreciate you being with me this morning. It is almost 9:53, and we get support from you and Bargain Supply, family-owned and operated since 1929, with a large quantity of summer cooling supplies, including fans, air conditioners, shade canopies, and more. 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And Oxmoor Farm Foundation presenting the 5th Annual International Chamber Music Festival, featuring musicians from different countries performing 3 concerts June 4th to the 7th, with a bourbon pairing on Thursday and a gala dinner on Sunday. Ticket details at oxmoorfarm.org. All right, my lovelies, it is time for me to make way for Kimmick Cantwell. She's up next at 10 with the, of course, Tuesday Top 10 at 10. It's your favorite disco songs today, so get ready. I'm going to leave you with the latest from Noah Kahan. This is Doors at FBK.

0: 91.9 WFPK. New from the Red Clay Strays, that's Demons in Your Choir. And the Red Clay Strays will be performing at this year's Bourbon and Beyond Festival. They'll be there Saturday, September 26th. Good morning. This is Kimmett. Happy Tuesday. And because it's Tuesday, we're doing the top 10 at 10. And today's top 10 list, our favorite disco songs as voted by you. So thanks to everyone who sent in your favorite disco song. On this date in 1979, Hot Stuff by Donna Summer was number one on the chart. Did that make it into the list? We shall see. Let's get right to it. Our first artist today is Marvin Gaye. And he was apparently reluctant to get into the disco genre, which was, of course, the very big trend at the time. His record company very much wanted him to do a disco album, and he was resistant to that. He did finally relent, and the song that I'm about to play made it into three different Billboard charts at the very top. It's written by Marvin Gaye, so his decision to give in and write a disco song seems to have been the right one.
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0: 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That's Marvin Gaye's Got to Give It Up. Our next one by a group that you will, of course, not at all be surprised to see that they've made the list, because they are the mightiest, probably, of the disco era. This song is from 1977 and was originally on the album entitled Main Course, and then made it onto the big movie soundtrack.
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0: 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I love the nightlife. Alicia Bridges coming in at number 8 on our top 10 at 10 favorite disco songs as voted by you. Thanks a lot for those of you who told me your choices. Lots of interesting ones. Lots of response to it, which is great. Love making the top 10 lists on Tuesdays. And most of these songs are a whole lot of fun. This next one, I love this. Love this artist. And I don't know that everybody knows that this song is from a movie soundtrack from a 1978 movie that's so bad that it's awesome. The movie's called Thank God It's Friday. It is a strange movie, but with a kind of impressive cast. Jeff Goldblum is in the movie. Donna Summer is in the movie. Deborah Winger's in the movie. Many others, but also Terry Nunn, lead singer of Berlin, in her first and only acting role. This was long before she went on to success in the band Berlin. And there are many versions of this song, many different mixes and lengths. There's an 18-minute version. I'm not going to play that one. I went with the middle one. We're going to do the 5-minute version.
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0: It's the fabulous Donna Summer in Last Dance.

0: Last Dance, Donna Summer, coming in at number 7 on our top 10 at 10 favorite disco songs. I do love Donna Summer, which makes me happy that I'm just going to say it. The next song, also by Donna Summer, but of course it's not surprising that there are multiple Donna Summer songs that made the list because she's kind of the queen of the era. This next one was out the year before the one we just heard, 1977, from the album called I Remember Yesterday.
1: Number
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0: 91.9 WFPK. Donna Summer, I Feel Love. That's number 6 on today's Top 10 at 10, which is your favorite disco songs. I love that one. It's like disco with a little dusting, a little sprinkling of new wave over the top. Thanks for hanging out. This is Kimmett. Glad to be listening to the Top 10 at 10 with you, the disco songs. Lots of good stuff coming up today, including lots of Indigo Girls, because those are our featured artists for today. We've got a different featured artist every day of Pride Month, and we'll be turning it up to 11 at 11 as well for a couple of tunes. 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Ticket details for adults and kids at belleoflouisville.org. 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
0: Getting back to our top 10 at 10 list, which is your favorite disco songs. This next one, I always thought of kind of a novelty song. It's another song from a movie, from a picture soundtrack. And several of these top disco songs of the 70s are. And this song was no joke, though, in its success. It won a Grammy Award for Best Score Soundtrack Album.
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0: 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That was number 5 on our Tuesday Top 10 at 10 Favorite Disco Songs. Car Wash by Rose Royce. Our next song up, I feel like is a song that kind of divides the room. People love this song or they hate this song. Some people think this song is ridiculous, and some say it's magnificence. I happen to love it and am glad that it got a lot of votes. This song was originally written and recorded by Irish actor and singer. It was written by songwriter Jimmy Webb, recorded by Irish actor and singer Richard Harris. His version peaked at number 2 on the U.S. Billboard Hot 100. That was in 1967. And then in 1978, the Queen of Disco recorded it. It was Grammy nominated and went to number 1 on the Billboard charts.
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0: MacArthur Park, Donna Summer. Coming in at number four on our top 10 at 10 on WFPK. Top 10 at 10, your favorite disco songs. Thanks for letting me know what they are so I can make the list. And coming up, another one from the Kings of the Era. This one from 1977's Saturday Night Fever soundtrack. The Bee Gees, of course, just a short time before the 1979 backlash against disco, the Disco Sucks movement. Which is just so weird that something can go from being so wildly successful. I mean, this was huge selling music, particularly the Bee Gees' Saturday Night Fever album, to then being shunned and hated with a campaign by many, many people. But the Bee Gees responded to that hate by just quietly going off and writing mega hit songs for Kenny Rogers and Dolly Parton and Diana Ross and Barbra Streisand and Dionne Warwick and making gazillions more dollars. So jokes on y'all disco sucks haters.
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0: 91.9 WFPK. It's the Bee Gees, of course, coming in at number three with Staying Alive on our top 10 of 10 favorite disco songs as voted by you. We got just a couple left, and we'll get back to that in a second. Thanks for hanging out. This is Kimmett. Good morning. It's a beautiful day out there, 73 degrees and sunny, and it's going to just stay breezy and pleasant, low humidity, and a high of 80. That won't feel like 80. 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
0: Getting back to our Tuesday Top 10 at 10, Top 10 Favorite Disco Songs. Our next one is by the band The Tramps. It's from their 1976 studio album of the same name as the song. It was moderately successful, and then the following year, it was included on, once again, the Saturday Night Fever film soundtrack, where got much more successful and ultimately hit number 11 on the Billboard Top 100 chart.
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0: 91.9 WFPK Disco Inferno by the Tramps, coming in at number two on our top 10 favorite disco songs. Thanks for your votes. This is Kim. It's glad to be hanging out with you. We do the top 10 of 10 every Tuesday. And if you've got an idea for one, let me know. kcantwell@ WFPK.org. And tomorrow is the first Wednesday of the month, and that means it's Mental Health Wednesday. So if you've got a song that makes you happy, lifts you up, changes your mood for the better, and you want to hear it tomorrow, let us know. Email at studio@WFPK.org, and we'll be glad to get your song on the list. All right, we have made it till the end of our top 10 at 10. Before I play it, I'm going to throw in an honorable mention that didn't make the list. But I just want to mention it because I'm glad it got some votes. Gene Simmons and the band Kiss never wants to turn away from a revenue opportunity. And although they're a rock band, you know, at this time when disco was so huge, they put out their own disco song, I Was Made for Loving You. It did not get enough votes to make the list. Maybe I'll play it later. Just for kicks, but here we are at the end.
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0: Not surprisingly, another track from the Saturday Night Fever soundtrack, and it's the Bee Gees, You Should Be Dancing, FPK.

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91.9 WFPK. We turned it up to 11 at 11 there with Seattle-based band from the early 90s called Hammerbox there. The song is Trip. And before that, Cypress Hill from the year 2000, Can't Get the Best of Me. It is lead rapper of Cypress Hill's B-Real's birthday today, turning 56 years old today. Good morning and happy Tuesday. This is Kim. It's a lovely day. Sunny, breezy, and pleasant. High of 80 and just low. No humidity. And that is awesome. Tomorrow should be fairly nice as well. Coming up here this hour, got new music from Ringo Starr. I've got the Black Keys coming up. Low Cut Connie, and Dave Matthews Band is going to follow this, our featured artist of the day for Pride Month, Indigo Girls, from the Philly album, it's Power of Two, 91.9 WFPK.

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0: 91.9 WFPK from the album 14 Songs. That's Paul Westerberg with Knockin' on Mine. And we heard Drive In, Drive Out, Dave Matthews Band, who will be performing at Da Bourbon and Beyond Sunday, September 27th. And WFPK welcomes Dave Matthews Band to the Taft Theater in Cincinnati. That's going to be Tuesday, November 10th.
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0: Tonight, LPM presents The Moth Story Slam, I Got It From My Mama, at Headliners at 8 p.m. Tomorrow, Wednesday, Kentucky Shakespeare's As You Like It is in Central Park at 8 p.m. Thursday, WFPK is proud to sponsor Pure Vita Classic at the Depot at NoCo, 7 p.m. Johnny Mullinax at Zanzibar at 8. 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Tony and the Tan Lines at Brown Forman Amphitheater at 6. And Kawhi Rave is at Zanzibar at 8 o'clock.
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0: Good morning, Kimmett here with you. Got new music from French-American duo Pearl and the Oysters coming up. And here is one from Ringo Starr, a re-release of the song Choose Love, 91.9 WFPK.

0: 91.9 WFPK. That's Pearl and the Oysters from the new album Monkey Mind. The song is Doom Mood, and Ringo Starr before that with Choose Love. This is Kimmett. Good afternoon. Coming up this hour, got the Black Keys. Got new music from Low Cut, Connie, and Ed O'Brien as well. And, of course, you'll be hearing a lot of Indigo Girls throughout the day as they are featured artists of the day. 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Details are at kmacmuseum.org. 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They are $1 million from the $9.5 million goal. 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

91.9 WFPK, Black Keys there with Gotta Get Away. And we heard You Too, Every Breaking Wave. This is Kimmett. Thanks for hanging out, listening to music here with me. Beautiful day, sunny six. Well, sunny 76, really. Degrees out there, and not humid at all, just lovely. We'll get up to 80 degrees before it's all said and done. Tomorrow, a little bit warmer with a high of 83. Coming up here in a little while, new music from Low Cut Connie and Ed O'Brien. And in the next hour, more of our featured artist of the day, which is Indigo Girls. Green Day is coming right after this new one from Olivia Rodrigo. This is The Cure on FPK.

91.9 WFPK. Green Day there with Brat and Olivia Rodrigo before that with The Cure from her new album called You Seem Pretty Sad for a Girl in Love, which is out June 12th. Couple of more tunes to play before the end of the hour. One of them is going to be from Ed O'Brien's new album, Blue Morpho. And I will start with the new one from Low Cut Connie. This is Can't Be Wrong on 91.9 WFPK.

91.9 WFPK from the London Calling album. That's The Clash with the Guns of Brixton. We heard The Four Tops. It's the same old song, and started out the hour with Ace Frehley's Back in the New York Groove. This is Kimmett. Good afternoon. Coming up this hour, music from Jack White. Got some Vulpec, new music from Cat Clyde. Indigo Girls are our featured artist of the day, and we will have a different featured artist of the day each day of this month for Pride Month. This is the Indigo Girls' Kid Fears, 91.9 WFPK.

91.9 WFPK, New from Jungle, that's Carry On. And we heard The Clash, Guns of Brixton. This is Kimmetz. Coming up this hour, music from Wolfpack. Got some Janet Jackson from way back, some Blondie as well. And we're going to be playing the song, the pop song that went to number one today in 2001. That was a remake of a 70s song. New music from Nick Dittmeyer's coming after this Jack White. What's the Trick? 91.9 WFPK.

0: Scratching at Your Back Door, new from Nick Dittmeyer on 91.9 WFPK. This is Kimmett's Good Afternoon. Tomorrow's All Request Mental Health Wednesday. So let us know what song makes you happy, changes your mood for the better, and just, you know, just does it for you. 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And that's all day. That's from 6 a.m. to 6 p.m. Let us know what song makes you feel good, and we'll be glad to play it for you. 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
0: Wolfpack's coming up in just a few after this song, the original release of which was in 1974 by the band LaBelle, which went to number one. And then a remake of this song was released in 2001 and went to number one on this day. The remake performed by Christina Aguilera, Lil' Kim, Maya, and Pink. It's Lady Marmalade, 91.9 WFPK.
2: Where's all my soul, sisters? Let me hear ya.

Yeah, Cat Clyde from the new album Mud, Blood, Bone. The song is Man's World on 91.9 WFPK. I like that one a lot. Wolfpack before that with New Guru. This is Kim. It's still coming up this hour. Music from Blondie and Dar Williams as well. First, we'll take a little trip back to 1989 for a little bit. Janet Jackson's coming up. But first is Phil Collins, Another Day in Paradise. 91.9 WFPK.

0: 91.9 WFPK. Death Cab for Cutie's new album is called I Built You a Tower. And from it, we just heard Riptides. Before that, we went back to 1989 for a couple of tunes. Janet Jackson, Escapade, and we heard Another Day in Paradise by Phil Collins. This is Kimmett, still coming up this hour. Got music from Dar Williams. Next hour, some Lenny Kravitz and another one from our featured artist of the day, which is Indigo Girls. 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

Hi, this is Robin Pecknold from Fleet Foxes. Why do we love 91.9 WFPK? So much music.

91.9 WFPK, Ella Fitzgerald and Louis Armstrong, Summertime. And we started the hour with Lenny Kravitz from the 1995 Circus album, Can't Get You Off of My Mind. This is Kimmett. I hope you're having a great Tuesday. Thanks for hanging with me. Tomorrow is the first Wednesday of the month, and that means it's All Request Mental Health Wednesday. So let me know what song you want to hear that makes you happy and changes your mood and picks you up and all the good stuff in the way that only music can, right? It can really make a difference in your heart set and your mindset. And tomorrow is the day to do it. Let me know what song you want to hear by emailing me at studio@wfpk.org. I'm on from 10 to 2, but we take requests all day. Mel will be here at 6 a.m. starting to take your requests all the way until Laura Shine finishes up the day at 6 p.m. So anytime in there, you let us know what you want to hear, and we are glad to play it for you. Coming up this hour, I've got music from Burning Daylight, some Gavin DeGraw as well. Tori Amos coming up, and that's going to be right after our featured artist of the day for Pride Month. We've got a different artist or band every day. Today, it's the Indigo Girls, and here they are with Get Out the Map on 91.9 WFPK.

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0: 91.9 WFPK. That's new music from the Afghan Whigs. First new music since 2022. The song is House of I. And we heard Spies from Tori Amos before that. And WFPK presents Tori Amos at the Louisville Palace Monday, August 10th. Kimmett here. Good afternoon. Still got Rolling Stones on the way, as well as new music from Broody Brothers.
1: It's time for the WFPK concert calendar. 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
0: Tonight, LPM presents the Moth Story Slam, I Got It From My Mama, at Headliners at 8 p.m. Tomorrow, Wednesday, Kentucky Shakespeare's As You Like It in Central Park at 8. 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

0: Ski Thief Nulu at 8 p.m. Friday, WFPK welcomes Green Sky Bluegrass at MegaCorp Pavilion in Newport, Kentucky at 8 p.m. And WFPK is proud to sponsor the New Albany Bicentennial Park Concert Series with Alyssa and Wayne Brewer Band and the Song Sparrows. That's at 6 p.m. Nirvani, a Nirvana tribute, is at Headliners at 8 p.m. Tony and the Tan Lines at Brown Forman Amphitheater at 6 and Kawhi Rave at Zanzibar at 8 p.m.
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0: 91.9 WFPK. That's In My Own Time from Alila Diane's new album called Who's Keeping Time. And before that, we heard Burning Daylight with the song Louisville. This is Kimmetz, and on the way still, Sonic Youth and some Juliana Hatfield as well. 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And the Depot at NoCo, hosting Surfside Summer Jams every Thursday, May through September. This week features Pura Vida Classic with an opening vinyl set by DJ Matt Anthony. 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
0: Speaking of Wednesday, tomorrow's the first Wednesday of the month, and that means it's WFPK's Mental Health Wednesday. So let us know what song you want to hear that makes you happy and changes your mood and your being for the better. You can do that by emailing us at studio@WFPK.org, and we're taking requests all day tomorrow from 6 a.m. until 6 p.m. And don't forget, today, Laura Shine has got the Pause Report at 3:30, and I think there's going to be a lovely doggy named Moxie in the studio at 3:30, as well as some members of the Humane Society. So be sure to be listening then. Sonic Youth is coming up right after Gavin DeGraw's Soldier, 91.9 WFPK.

91.9 WFPK. My, the Rolling Stones. Still doing it. That song was In the Stars, and that'll be on their new album coming out early July. The album's called Foreign Tongues. The song we just heard was In the Stars. That'll be their 25th studio album. Should be interesting. They have a previously released single from a month or two back where they were using the pseudonym of the Cockroaches, which they used to use back in the 70s. The album will have some special guests, including Paul McCartney, Steve Winwood, Robert Smith, and Chad Smith. It's also going to feature a song recorded with Charlie Watts, drummer, prior to his death. This is Kimmett, and still on the way, new music from the Broody Brothers. And first, Julianne Hatfield here with Spin the Bottle, 91.9 WFPK.

91.9 WFPK, dark and stormy, new from the Broody Brothers, an Americana folk blues trio from Seattle, who are indeed brothers, Johannes, Conrad, and George, all multi-instrumentalists. Julianne Hatfield before that with Spin the Bottle. 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Ticket details are at oxmoorfarm.org. And Louisville City FC professional men's soccer team facing Brooklyn FC on Saturday, June 13th at 8 o'clock for Pride Night at Lynn Family Stadium. 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And WFPK's All Request Mental Health Day happens the first Wednesday of each month, and that's tomorrow. 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All Request Mental Health Day is made possible with support from the Brooks Hospitals. Again, Kimmett here, and my time's all up. Going to turn it over to the great Laura Shine, who will bring you through the rest of the day and also have the Pause Report at 3:30. Before Laura comes in, going to play new music from J. Jerome 87, and going to also play you one from Jeff Buckley first. This is Lilac Wine, 91.9 WFPK.

It's Sookie Waterhouse with Belle and Sebastian. Every day is a lesson in humility. And Sookie Waterhouse has a new album out. We're going to sample something from that as well in just a bit. Also, we'll be hearing from an artist named Anastasia, who's got a really cool sound. Beautiful new song from her. And that's on the way for a WFBK Discovery track. Coming up at the 3 o'clock hour, at 3:30, we've got the Paws Report. And you should see this dog. So cute. She's going to be here for the Paws Report. We'll go live on Facebook right around 3:30 and be on the air as well. I'm Laura Schein. Thank you for joining me today. It's a gorgeous day right now, 82 degrees, just perfect. And we've got music from Indigo Girls today for Pride Month. We'll hear a track per hour from that band, starring Amy Salyers and also, Emily Salyers and Amy Ray from Atlanta. This is from their album Nomads, Indians, and Saints. Came out in 1992. Watershed, WFBK.

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0: That's the band called Mercy featuring Yasmin Lacey on the new song Better Days on WFPK. My morning jacket, wonderful, the way I feel. And Indigo Girls are artist of the day today for Pride Month with Watershed, going back to the Nomads, Indians and Saints album. New song from an artist named Anastasia, recently did an NPR Tiny Desk concert. It was amazing. David Bowie as well. Michigander coming up on WFPK.
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0: 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We'll be giving that out a lot tomorrow. And tell us what song you'd like to hear. Again, that's 814-WFBK. 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

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And the 10th Annual Muhammad Ali Festival happening through June 7th at the Muhammad Ali Center and throughout Louisville, honoring the life and legacy of Louisville's own Muhammad Ali. 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

Sookie Waterhouse and her new song, Back in Love. The new album's called Loveland. Anastasia recently did an NPR Tiny Desk concert, which you can find at WFBK.org. She's from L.A. and really a fine singer. I love her voice. It's very different. Also, she appeared in the music video for Kendrick Lamar and SZA's song Luther. She portrayed Lamar's love interest in that. This is her relatively new album. It's called Tether, and the song is Satisfy Me on WFBK.

0: Freaking Out. That's new from Michigander. Over Before You Know It is the name of the new album. David Bowie with DJ and Anastasia, a WFBK Discovery track today from their album called Tether that was Satisfy Me on WFBK. Got music from Lucy Dacus, Sheryl Crow with Chris Stapleton, and Katie Pruitt with a new song, one of my faves. That's coming up.
1: 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Ryan Davis and the Roadhouse Band, June 18th at Headliners. 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
0: This album went to number one on this day in 1990 and stayed there for about 3 weeks on the UK album chart. Soul to Souls, Volume 2, A New Decade, and this is Get a Life, WFBK.

Shower drinking. Never really heard about that before. The Beaches, and that's their song Shower Beer. We hear from Darling Side with Ocean Bed, and also a new tune there from Katie Pruitt called Same Boat here on WFPK. Katie's from Georgia, as are the Indigo Girls, our featured artist today in honor of Pride Month, Amy Salyers, and I'm sorry, I keep saying that. I've known this band forever. Emily Salyers and Amy Ray make up the Indigo Girls. All right. This is from their 1992 album called Rites of Passage. I'm not a great flyer, and I find myself singing this song quite often whenever I'm on a plane. It's called Airplane, WFPK.

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2: Someday, Concrete Blonde on WFPK, Collective Soul with Precious Declaration. Collective Soul is going to be in concert on Sunday, June 7th, playing at the Louisville Palace. Indigo Girls, our artist of the day, featured for Pride Month. We have a different artist each day, and today it is them. And you heard the song Airplane that also features the background vocals of The Roaches, which was a great harmony group of sisters. Music from Kathleen Hoy, Britt Taylor, and then we'll start the Pause Report here very soon. We'll go live on Facebook at 919 WFPK. Her name is Moxie, and she's adorable, and I can't wait for you to meet her. She's 4 years old. I would say Australian cattle dog mix, perhaps. She really looks like that to me. We'll go live with the Kentucky Humane Society.
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2: Happening tonight, LPM presents the Moth Story Slam, I Got It From Mama, at Headliners at 8. And Wednesday, Kentucky Shakespeare's As You Like It in Central Park at 8. 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Johnny Mullinex will be at the Zanzibar. Delta Sleep at the Mercury Ballroom. 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Robbie Coltrane and Terrence Blanchard at Whiskey Thief in Nulu. And then on Friday, WFPK welcomes Green Sky Bluegrass at Megacorp Pavilion in Newport, Kentucky, and we're proud to sponsor the New Albany Bicentennial Park Concert Series with Alyssa and Wayne Brewer Band and the Song Sparrows, which starts at 6.
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2: 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Sundays, noon to 4 p.m. Kathleen Hoy is from right here in Louisville and has a new song called Different Kind, WFPK.

0: That's Britt Taylor out of Eastern Kentucky. And a really great songwriter, Around and Around from her new album, Land of the Forgotten. And another Kentucky artist, Kathleen Hoy, with her new song, Different Kind, on WFPK. Welcome once again to the Pause Report. Every Tuesday, right around this time, we go live at the Kentucky Humane Society. We are also live on our Facebook page at 919 WFPK. And we have a dog today for the Pause Report. And she is so sweet. What a great dog. I mean, she's like ready to go, ready to be adopted right now. Her name is Moxie. And we have Rosemary here with us today. Rosemary Cundiff Brown, who is the outreach manager at the Kentucky Humane Society. And she brought with her Moxie. Hi, Rosemary.
1: Hi, Laura. How are you?
0: Good to be back. Great to have
1: you. It's been a while.
0: It has. Tell us all about Moxie.
1: Oh, Moxie is so sweet. She's at our East Campus on Linden Lane. And Clay, our community relations coordinator, thought she'd be a great choice to bring with her today. She's about 4 years old. She was an owner surrender, and she is so sweet. Great in a car. She's been with kids. She's been with cats, other dogs. She pulls a little bit on the leash, but only because she's so curious, and she's just so... I mean, she is one of the friendliest dogs I think we've had in a really long time. And she's been here for a little while with us since April. Mm. And her adoption fee is actually waived.
0: Oh, nice.
1: Yeah.
0: All right. Very good. Well, that's great. And that includes her already being spayed and shots and everything.
1: Rabies vaccination, everything except for if you live in the Louisville metro area, you are responsible for her license fee, which is minimal fee.
0: Yeah, that's a new thing they're doing, though. But I mean, that saves about, I don't know, $600-$700 just there
1: in total. Yeah. And yeah. She's a great dog. Yeah. She's fantastic.
0: Well, she is a kind of brindle coloring, and then she's got spots like an Australian cattle dog to me is what she reminds me of. I have a hybrid of a cattle dog pit mix, and she looks a lot like her in terms of just the way she's built, and their ears are almost exact.
1: Right.
0: And she just has a great disposition. She seems really smart.
1: Very smart and very smiley. I love a smiley dog.
0: Yeah, so. Me too. And one of the advantages of having a dog that's slightly older, you know, 4 years old, is still young, but she's already been trained, and, you know, you're going to have so many less issues to
1: right.
0: deal with.
1: Right.
0: Like when you get a puppy, I mean, you got to teach him how to live in a human world, and it's tough sometimes.
1: Everything, yeah.
0: Yeah.
1: So she was great in the car. I know she knows some basic commands too, because Clay was working with her earlier here in the studio, and it's just a treat to watch her. And she's just so excited about life, and
0: yeah.
1: So she just needs the perfect family to take her in and spoil her, because that's what shelter dogs need the most.
0: That's
1: is a great forever family.
0: And what Rosemary told us is that she's good with cats and kids, and you know, I mean, what more could you want? She's pretty awesome. And right now, you can see her on Facebook Live at 919 WFPK. So this coming Sunday is a big event for the Kentucky Humane Society. Tell us about Wagon Tail.
1: Yeah, we are, I believe it's 32nd year for us. It used to be called the Wagon Trail for mm-hmm. the animals. We've had it in various locations. But this will be, I think, our third year at the Waterfront Park Festival Plaza.
0: Right.
1: Sunday from 12 to 4. Family-friendly, dog-friendly. So if you want to bring your dog, they do have to be on a harness or a leash. And of course, please make sure they're up to date on their vaccinations and that they are social dogs. People know their dogs. They're going to know, you know, when to bring them to a festival and when not to. But we have food trucks, we have adult beverages, splash zone, inflatables, and about 65 different vendors.
0: Wow.
1: Not everybody is a dog booth. There are a lot of different, you know, bakers and all kinds of crafters, all kinds of great things. And it's an amazing afternoon, and it all goes to help our mission at the Kentucky Humane Society.
0: I love it. Again, that's on the Waterfront Plaza, downtown in Waterfront Park, and it's from noon to 4 p.m. That's this Sunday. It's a fundraiser for the Kentucky Humane Society, and you can find tickets at kyhumane.org/wagontail, or you take walk-ups.
1: That's right. Absolutely. The majority of the day is people just kind of strolling through Louisville and seeing it. So bring everybody, kid-friendly, family-friendly, dog-friendly, and live music by The Aesthetic, too. It's going to be great.
0: Fantastic. So if Moxie doesn't get adopted today. Maybe she might be there, or what is that?
1: She will probably stay back at East Campus, but we will have all of our shelters open regular hours. And she is going to come back with us on Linden Lane. And we know the right people are just waiting for her. Sometimes it takes a little longer. It's a mystery to us as to why some of these super special, sweet dogs, it just takes a little longer. But I'm a firm believer that it just had to get to the right person's heart.
0: That's right. Well, there is a right person for her, for sure. And I think she'd be right for just about anybody. She's so good. We'll stay on Facebook here for just another couple minutes. Again, check her out. Her name's Moxie, four-year-old pity mix. And you can see her at 919 WFPK on Facebook. Rosemary, it's such a pleasure. Thank you so much for all you do.
1: So good to see you. Thank you.
0: Great to have you. 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Here's a new song from Toa Bird. It's called Dog, WFPK.

That's one from Amy Mann from the Magnolia soundtrack on WFPK, and Toa Bird from the album Gentleman with the song Dog in honor of the Pause Report. Also, that's a WFPK Discovery track today from Toa Bird. Going to be hearing from Noah Kahan as well as Alabama Shakes, Mavis Staples, and a whole lot more still to come on WFPK. 91.9 WFPK and Waterfront Park present our next WFPK Waterfront Wednesday of the season on June 24th with R&B duo The War and Treaty. An original alt-rock of Louisville's Second Story Man. 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Up next, we have ZZ Ward for you, who celebrates a birthday today. It's a big one. She turns 40. Born on this day in 1986, and born as Susanna, that's spelled with a Z, Ward, outside of Philadelphia. This is her song, My Baby Left Me, on WFPK.

Molly Tuttle here on WFPK and her version of a song by Rancid. Originally, it's called Olympia, Washington here on WFPK. Molly Tuttle's also going to be touring with Daniel Donato playing in Cincinnati on September 24th. That's at the Taft Theater. We also heard Glass Animals with Heat Waves and Jamie Cullum covering Radiohead High and Dry on WFPK. Our artist of the day for Pride Month are the Indigo Girls, and it's Amy Ray and Emily Salyers. Finally got that right. This is from the 1992 album, which I absolutely love. I love, I think, every single song on this album. This one's called Ghost, probably my fave here on WFBK.

0: Here, that's Mumford & Sons and Chris Stapleton together from the new album from Mumford called Prize Fighter. Forever Young from Bob Dylan and Indigo Girls. Ghost, that's from the Rites of Passage album. And Indigo Girls are featured artists today for Pride Month. We will feature them again for the 5 o'clock shadow with Bob Dylan as well. So that's coming up. Music from Maya Hawk, Cliffs. That's a Louisville band with a new single. We'll get to Afro Celt Sound System and Pearl and the Oysters with a really cool new song that's coming up as well here on WFPK. 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

0: Pearls and Oysters. Monkey Mind is the name of the new album. That song's called Doom Mood. Also heard Afro-Celt Sound System with Robert Plant, Life Begin Again. Cliffs, Louisville Band, and their new single, Always Gonna Feel That Way. Maya Hawk with Green Dragon. And then we heard from the incredible Moses Leroy and the song called Fuzzy. Got some Joni Mitchell, Sekou, Jordan Riquet. And then we'll have a Bob Dylan cover coming up for our 5 o'clock shadow on 91.9.
1: Hey, it's Kyle Meir tonight talking with actress, musician Jenna Malone.
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0: 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Oh, the Bengals for you next, in honor of their bass player, Michael Steele, who was born Susan Nancy Thomas in Pasadena, California, on this day in 1955. She was also an early member of the Runaways, the all-girl punk group that starred Joan Jett and Lita Ford. This is Walk Like an Egyptian, the Bengals on WFBK.

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4: No. 5 o'clock shadow and original, followed by a cover tune. The original comes from Bob Dylan, from the Freewheelin' Bob Dylan album, which came out in 1963. And the song sounds as good today as it did then. Don't Think Twice, It's All Right. Indigo Girls do a really nice version of it. And we're going to feature that. It's a live recording from their live album, one of their live albums called Staring Down the Brilliant Dream, which came out in 2010. Indigo Girls, also our featured artist today for Pride Month, Bob Dylan first with the original WFBK.

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And it ain't no use in calling out my name, gal. I can't hear you anymore.

bound, I can't tell. Goodbye is too good a word, baby, so I just say fairly well. I ain't saying you treated me unkind. You could have done better, but I don't mind. You just kind of wasted my precious time.

Indigo Girls, Brandi Carlile singing on that as well. Don't Think Twice, It's All Right, covering Bob Dylan. Indigo Girls are featured artists today for Pride Month, a different artist each day, and we'll have another tomorrow during Mental Health Day as well. All request Mental Health Day, so you can get your request in by emailing studio@wfpk.org. We start at 6 a.m., go all the way up to 6 p.m. That is tomorrow here on WFPK. Good afternoon, I'm Laura Shine. Thank you for joining us. We'll be hearing from hearing my first concert coming up. A listener sends in a story about their very first concert experience. Sometimes it's extremely short. They just name the band and that's it, and that's fine. But we'll be doing that right around 5:30, plus having a look at the concert calendar in just a bit. Also, the latest from Jack White. One more from the Indigo Girls, though, before the day's over. This is It's All Right from their Shaming of the Sun album, which came out in 1997.

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0: April. I heard my mother sing her way back when I was a child.
1: Welcome to My First Concert, where you tell the story of your first concert and we play the band or artist. 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It was either ZZ Top or Loverboy, which left the DJ to pick it. I'm going to go with ZZ Top. 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
2: Rumors spreading around United Texas town about the shack outside the game. And you know what I'm talking about. Just let me know if you wanna go to that whole mile on the range. They got a lot of nice girls. Everybody's

91.9 WFBK, that's Tom Misch. Great little tune called Slow Tonight from his new album Full Circle. Paul Weller, oh yeah. And ZZ Top, Teresa's first concert. She doesn't know when. She said it was so long ago. She didn't even know, maybe it was Loverboy, but we went with ZZ Top. LaGrange on WFBK. Music from Deer Tick coming up, as well as Chaka Khan. That features Michelle Ndege Ocello and the Revivalists. Then we'll turn things over to Kyle Meredith. He has actress Jenna Malone on his show tonight, and that's coming up at 6. 91.9 WFPK and Waterfront Park present our next WFPK Waterfront Wednesday of the season on June 24th with R&B duo The War and Treaty. An original alt-rock of Louisville's Second Story Man. 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It is currently 77 degrees, just gorgeous weather for a change. And tomorrow, pretty much the same. High of 83. Thursday, mostly sunny, warmer. High of 86. See a mix of sun and clouds on Friday with a high of 87. Men Without Hats, known for this song, and on this day in 1983, the 12-inch remix of the tune, The Safety Dance, went to number one on the Billboard dance chart. So put on your dancing shoes. Here it is for you now on WFBK.

That was Death Cab for Cutie and Sound of Settling on WFPK. Before that, we heard from The Revivalist, their new song called Heart Stop. Shaka Khan with Michelle and Dega Ocello there with Never Miss the Water. Deer Tick before that with Mary Singletary. Coin-O-Matic is the name of the new album. And Men Without Hats, The Safety Dance, starting off that nice long set. Well, stay tuned. Kyle Meredith will be with you next. He has Jenna Malone on his show and a great mix of music, as always. I'm Laura Shine. Hope you have a great evening and hope you join us for WFPK's Mental Health Day tomorrow. All requests starting at 6 a.m. Have a great evening. We'll see you tomorrow.

before he helped co-found Vampire Weekend. He studied classical composition at Columbia University. You can still hear that a bit in his music. Maybe not as much in this latest track, Back of a Truck, but it's in there. That's Rostam Batmangli with Back of a Truck on 91.9 WFPK. We had Donna Summer's I Feel Love before that. Kimmett did the top 10 disco songs this morning for the top 10 of 10. I thought for sure that was going to be the one. Donna Summer and Giorgio Moroder. But it landed at number 3 or 4, 5, something like that. I mean, Donna Summer had a lot of songs in it, but she didn't get the number 1 spot. Good evening, Kyle Meredith. Going to be hanging out with Jenna Malone, Beach House, G-Eazy, all tonight. In fact, Jenna Malone joins me in just a few moments. You know her from Donnie Darko, The Hunger Games, Love Lies Bleeding. That's after some tracks from Gomez, Boomtown Rats, and our featured artist of the day for Pride Month. Here are the Indigo Girls covering Dire Straits.

finds a convenient street light and he'll step out of the shade and he'll say something like, "You and me, babe, how about..."

0: 91.9 WFPK. I'm Kyle Mayer. Tonight, my guest, actress, musician, Jenna Malone. She played Joanna Mason in The Hunger Games. You saw her as Ellie in Contact. She's also appeared in Donnie Darko, Into the Wild. And maybe you've also heard her music. We got to talk all about that side of her career in an interview that you can watch at WFPK.org.
1: It's like not a dart that I know how to throw well because I'm so wildly untrained. Like, cohesion is not my toolkit. You know, it's not like, ooh, look at, like, I'm the best cohesive artist. I mean, and I do love that. I love when you can, you know, I think PJ Harvey does it really, really well, where it's like, she's such an avant-garde containment. Like, she's like, you know, she goes all over the place on a record, but then you know that it's singularly that record.
0: Right. Like, what was your first PJ Harvey record?
1: I discovered her Stories by the City.
0: That was one I did.
1: Stories by the Sea. Yeah. And then I went backwards. So I think that was the age that I was like, oh, this is a new artist to me. But at that time, I was also super into like Liz Phair. I think some of my very first instincts in

music was like Ani DiFranco, like it was that kind of world. And then I just never turned back. I love like forgetting that I've listened to a record for a while of hers, and then I can put it on. She's just such an amazing storyteller. This is

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1: Jenna Malone, You've Been On My Mind from her album Flowers for Men. 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
2: I think when I stumbled upon how to describe the music, which is sort of sci-fi folk, I think it helped me realize the body that I was wanting to step into in these songs, that it felt very much like I have a deep desire to like unearth new myths in the world. I feel like the myths that I inherited and my own social indoctrination are not carrying me through to where I want to be, what I want to become. Mm-hmm. And I have such hope and admiration, and I draw a lot of inspiration from where we can go, you know? Like, I just know that if we build up the future to be something incredible and really invest a lot of time in imagining her, that I think that it will come true. And so I felt like I wanted to find ways to build new stories about love and acceptance and creating and, you know, all of it, just the human story, which feels also very much like a folk template of like how to be human, how to be of this earth, but also really wanting the future to know about it.

0: That's actress Jenna Malone with Herman Park here on 91.9 WFPK. I'm Kyle Mira talking with the actress musician about her work, not just about the music. We also got to talk about her inclusion in the Duffer Brothers series, The Burrows on Netflix, which sort of harkens back to movies like Cocoon and Batteries Not Included. 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
1: Oh, I love that you mentioned Batteries Not Included. I always reference like Burbs and Cocoon, but that's a really good one as well. I just, you know, I miss those films that I feel like you can just turn on and the whole family can kind of gather in and grab something. And I feel like what was really magical about Stranger Things, that it felt like kids were like, this is like, they were really into it. And then also adults were like, this is smart. You know, this, there's more here. And I just feel like that world is kind of fleeting a little bit in film, and which is fine. I mean, some things evaporate and then they'll come back in other ways. But I didn't realize how much I had been craving more narratives that invites the whole family in, that doesn't talk down. And I just felt like this felt like a really fun exploration of mystery and afterlife and just life on this earth that I hadn't seen before. And I just also thought it was so rad to get to work with such living legends, you know?

0: Jenna Malone covering John Prine's Angel from Montgomery on 91.9 WFPK. I'm Kyle Meredith. Thanks again to Jenna for hanging out. The full interview at WFPK.org and the Kyle Meredith With podcast.
1: Hi, this is Bonnie Raitt, and you're listening to 91.9 WFPK. So.

They survived punk and alt-rock before kind of settling into a bit of their own version of Americana. That's 2007 era Meat Puppets there would disappear on FPK. Had the Foo Fighters before that, Learn to Fly, their very first modern rock number one. You would think, have thought that Everlong would have been it, but that only made it to number three. Bad Fingers, Come and Get It before that. Thanks again to Jenna Malone. That full interview, WFPK.org, and the Kyle Meredith With podcast. I'll be talking with Beach House next hour here on FPK, where we get programming support from Bargain Supply, celebrating 96 years of being family-owned, supplying pro-style brand-name appliances, including Cafe, Monogram, Bertazzoni, and more. 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I'm Kyle Meredith, hanging out with Beach House next hour. Right now, though, we'll do some Valerie June and Melina Torini covering Jefferson Airplane right after Georgia Smith.

That's the latest. Bebe Stockwell is her name, with the record When You Know. That track's called When You Know. Kacey Musgraves before that with Dry Spell. Looking forward to having her back in town for Bourbon and Beyond later this year. Nathaniel Rateliff getting it started with Hey Mama, 91.9 WFPK. I'm Kyle Meredith, going to be talking with the duo of Beach House here in just a few moments. Getting a little dreamy, dream pop, a little shoegazy. For your, what is today, Tuesday evening? That's coming up. We'll also play some brand new Alila Diane. Always love hearing new music from her. Got Little River Band coming up. WFPK presenting Little River Band at the Iroquois Amphitheater on Saturday, June 13th. Those details at WFPK.org. Right now, though, it's time for our featured artist of the day. We're playing tracks every single hour from the Indigo Girls for Pride Month. We're doing it every day this month. This one heads back to a live on Mountain Stage. It's a sing-along. Of course, it's Closer to Fine from the Indigo Girls on 91.9 WFPK Louisville.

0: 91.9 WFPK. I'm Kyle Meredith. Tonight's hanging out with Beach House. Victoria and Alex have acquired a beautiful catalog of work. In fact, one year they even released two albums. Our full interview at WFPK.org.
1: Yeah, I think we learned a great deal from that experience of putting out two records in one year. And I think the seeds of knowing we wanted things to be different some point in the future were definitely planted in that time.
2: Sometimes just knowing how you feel is such an exhilarating feeling. You know, like ambiguity is not a good feeling creatively. When we finished up those two records, there was something so obvious and clear. And it took a long time to get to that point, I guess six records. A change needed to come for us creatively. So it was more just kind of exciting when we went to start working on a new record. We didn't know it would happen so quickly, but we just kind of knew, like, all right, well, we're going to start a new chapter here.
1: Yeah. When you're ready for change, and then you're wide open, and then you start to be able to, like, see the sort of signs, and then your mind clears a little bit, and you go, oh, okay, but you need to be ready for the change. And I think that takes time, and you know, you truly don't know when that's going to happen. All you have is the desire to change, and that's the most important, I think.

0: Space Song from Beach House on 91.9 WFPK. I'm Kyle Meredith, hanging out with Victoria and Alex tonight, talking about their music, but also how we listen to music. Our full interview you can catch when you subscribe to the Kyle Meredith With podcast.
1: You know, like, there are certain ways that as you age, you adapt to the new world, and certainly every person adapts to it in their own way. You know, like, some people really ride with it. They'll be 50 and they're, you know, locked into technology, and, you know, like, their slang is a certain way and their aesthetic, everything is shifting with, and then certain people kind of hold on to some point in their life. You know, everyone, like, ages in their own funny way. And I realized recently that, like, I'm never going to listen to music the way people listen to music now. Like, I'm never going to lose my kind of albumy thing, and the kind of, like, slow, repeated listening to the same music, you know, and I can't really adapt, but, you know, that's just, you know.
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0: 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I'm Kyle Meredith. And the duo are joining me tonight. We've been talking about their music. Something about their music, it's such a mood. 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
1: Music has that power, you know. Certain chords, certain notes, certain patterns, certain rhythms, fluctuations, will incite color and vision. I think that's the beauty of music, is that it can be very inspiring. I think most people would say that their favorite music, their favorite songs, everybody would realize that they attach each thing to a memory, to something that they felt very strongly, a smell, place. I think that's very common, that things that you're attracted to, you're drawn to, and that you cherish generally are attached to vision. I think people might not realize it, but if they had to think about it, they would definitely realize how much visualization occurs when you're listening to music. Yeah, we're of the same, you know, pre-internet, pre-cell phone. A lot, you know, there's a lot more time to just kind of sit and stare at your stereo and see what you saw in the air. You know, it's like a very much more of a private time.

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Had the Ramones, I Want to Live before that, from 87's Halfway to Sanity, and started with Everclear from their very first album, World of Noise, that was Sick and Tired. Thanks again to Beach House. 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